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1: And it's kickstart call time. Love diving into these calls. This is, I'll tell you, I'm going to out somebody. Another radio guy goes, hey, I like that bit. How does it work?
2: Mm-hmm.
1: And so people are stealing Tay's idea now.
2: Oh,
1: in radio.
2: I love it. Just saying. That's awesome.
1: We're getting ready to dive into the first call. Who's this?
3: Hey, how's it going? It's Damien.
1: What's up, man? How's your day? Thanks for being the first call in. What you got on your mind?
3: Cool. I just got off work, and I'm sitting in my car for a minute before I go inside. You know, just enjoying the silence.
2: Oh, my gosh. I love doing that. It's like decompression time. I sit in the car before I go inside all the time for like 10 minutes.
1: Here's the deal. Do you do it when, Damien, do you do it when you go to work too or just when you get home?
3: It seems to me like this is a thing that only happens when I get home.
2: Yeah.
1: There it is. Hey, Damien, thanks for calling in. We appreciate you listening, bud.
3: Thank you.
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1: And let me tell you, Tay and I were not in Vegas, so I'm well rested.
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1: how about that?
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1: 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The iHeartRadio Music Festival, thanks to Capital One. What a weekend it was. Awesome moments. Lainey Wilson, tribute to Dolly.
2: That was the best.
1: Kenny opened the whole weekend, and our girl Stella Lethy was there as well. Awesome, awesome, awesome content. 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
1: I knew she was going hip-hop. I knew it. See Weezy coming soon.
2: No.
1: Okay. 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
1: All right, so Las Vegas turned into the ultimate music playground over the weekend. It was our iHeartRadio Music Festival, and it was huge. It was two nights where fans were treated to just some of the biggest stars all in music. Every genre was there, which was so cool.
2: So
1: but Kenny Chesney represented country music on the first night. He actually opened up the show with a banger, right? It was so much fun. And then you had Lainey Wilson on the second night. She did a Dolly tribute. Then you had Stella Lefty sprinkled in everywhere. It was just so much fun. If you missed any of it, you can catch it on our Instagram channels at iHeartCountry.
2: Check it out. Heck yeah.
1: And then next, so speaking of Kenny Chesney, he's holding a party for the release of his first new music in more than 2 years, right? It's been a while since we got a new album from him. But it's this Friday and it's happening in Nashville. He says that he's going to play a few songs off the new album, maybe sprinkle in a couple older ones. But you have to basically register for
2: it's
1: tickets.
2: It's like a raffle.
1: It is, yeah. It's on his website, yeah. Right?
2: But you can check tickets out are only $10 if you get in on the raffle.
1: Yeah, not bad.
2: Good luck seeing a big old superstar like Kenny for $10.
1: Right, exactly. Okay, and then last, so Carrie Underwood, we know that she has had this like massive love for rock music, right? Well, apparently she's being mentored by Axl Rose from Guns N' Roses right now. Yeah.
2: Oh, wow.
1: There's a TMZ
2: report.
1: Carrie
2: did do a tour with Guns N' Roses.
1: Exactly.
2: At one point.
1: Well, yeah, and she's also done music with Aerosmith and Papa Roach and
2: That's
1: Rolling Stones.
2: All right.
1: So there hasn't been word on a whole project, like a whole rock project from her, but TMZ did report that they seem to be working very close together on something.
2: That could be interesting.
1: So
2: let's
1: we'll
2: go,
1: see.
2: Carrie.
1: That's your iHeartCountry Roundup with Tay.
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What's going on? Wayne D and Tay on your radio. Thanks for letting us hang. It's already after 8 o'clock. 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
1: And Halloween, going to be here before you know it. Top Halloween candy list just came out, too.
2: Oh, yeah. And at number one is Reese's Peanut Butter Cups.
1: Fun size Snickers all day.
2: What?
1: All day.
2: No, Reese's is up there for me now. I'm starting to like it more.
1: Can we all just agree, stop giving away Milky Ways?
2: Ew, yeah.
1: Or what's the other one? Mounds. The Mounds on Halloween? We might as well.
2: Almond Joys.
1: I'll tell you what. My kid's going to open the bag. You just spit in the bag instead.
2: Ew.

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1: 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There's more with him in a couple of minutes. Hang out. Z.

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1: And we're excited for Kenny Chesney to hang out with us Saturday night. But before we get there, holy cow, we got a massive world premiere coming. Kenny Chesney, new song you'll hear here Thursday.

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We are Eau Claire's number one for new country. 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
2: We've been to both Carolinas, seen a big Montana sky, driven up and down the coast a few times, London, Paris, paradise. But ain't got much memory of the scenes, come to think I missed them all.

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I wouldn't

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Country, B95. I am Bob Gump. Tomorrow morning, the dumb debate of the day. Should you let your kids win just because they're kids? Also, a big health update from Lunchbox. 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

0: We're gonna
1: B95. And a lot of people at this point pretty excited to celebrate the change of seasons as Halloween will be approaching before you know it. And there's a lot of Halloween themed food out there. There's candies. There's adult beverages. But yeah. Tay says avoid this one.
2: Yeah, so Spirit Halloween and Shock Top, they're teaming up together to come out with a candy corn wheat ale.
1: See, I like candy corn.
2: I hate candy corn.
1: I've been told it's like eating wax.
2: That's exactly what it feels like. It tastes like.
1: I like it. I like it. But the candy corn.

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0: 95.
1: And Luke Bryan, awesome to catch up with him. And the best part is we get to relive that now. Luke Bryan, been at this a little while. Number one, still important to him.
2: Well, I think number one's even more important than the actual number one, which it's amazing to have him, is what the song is doing for the people. Like, is it one where I kick into, does mayhem happen? And are people like losing it? So as long as I can put music out that when I start playing it, people are like, hell yeah, you know, like, this is the one I came here to see. And you know, I mean, listen, I mean, you want to feel like you're still relevant and have a voice in this thing. You don't want to feel old and washed up, I promise you. You want to feel like, I mean, the reason why I love touring is there's a lot of people still, you know, we're still selling out shows and people are coming and buying merch and people are singing and having fun. As long as that's going on, that's hard to walk away from. I mean, if I walk out one day and there's 4,000 people in a 15,000 seat room or arena, I mean, that's going to be a icky, weird little day for old Luke. But so, you know, the main thing is just try to, I love finding the song. I love finding songs from Nashville. I love writing a few and staying sharp. And in this album, I feel like I did all that. And I'm just excited for people to take the songs. I'm ready for people to hear the whole songs and not little snippets of songs so they can develop a whole social media thing where, you know, it's like, good Lord, it's like, you know, we're just putting them out there, you know. Anyway, it's just been funny learning. You know, it's funny because I learned the way we put albums out on my first album ain't even nowhere remotely similar to how we do it now. So it's just so wild seeing the different ways you go about it.
1: It definitely has changed a lot. I can't see Luke Bryan dancing on TikTok. More with him coming up in a little bit. Sit tight.
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1: 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Thanks to Capital One. What a weekend it was. Awesome moments. Lainey Wilson, tribute to Dolly.
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I am Bobby Bones. Tomorrow morning, the dumb debate of the day. Should you let your kids win just because they're kids? 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
8: Hey, it's Tuesday, everybody. Welcome to show number 1719. It's After Midnight, and I'm Granger Smith, your host. Hey, I've got some good news on the way, so hang tight. I'll read that for you. I've also got some Nashville news with Ann Hudson. She brings in stories about your favorite stars out there in Nashville. And all this here with a whole bunch of good country music kicking off our Tuesday, and I'm with you till the sun comes up. Hang tight. It's After Midnight. Keep it right here.

B95. Hey, as your Tuesday gets rolling, I thought I could kick things off with some good news, hopefully put a smile on your face. Hang on for two songs and I'll share this story with you.

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1: 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Thanks so much for being a part

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So I got a topic I want to discuss next hour. What is it in your life that concerns you? However you might answer that, call me. I'll put you on the air. 866-607-8383. 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
1: Hey, Granger, this is Jeremiah out of Bay Minette, Alabama. I listen to your show every morning on the way to work. I haul gas, deliver gas to gas stations. Love what you're doing, buddy.
0: Appreciate you, Jeremy. 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

0: 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Ann Hudson coming in with the latest Nashville updates. And what do you have for us today?
1: Oh, this is kind of cool, Granger. Did you see Dasha is taking fans back to where it all started? And you're going to be able to watch from home. I've got that story coming up in your Nashville news next.

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7: Hey, welcome to Tuesday, everybody. Hour number two of After Midnight starts right now. I'm your host, Granger Smith. Hey, I've got this question. We're going to talk about this hour. What is it in your life that concerns you? 866-607-8383. I've also got our old Nibbles Jr., the country boy, coming in here with a dumb criminal story and a whole bunch of good country music on the way. So y'all keep listening.

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So what is it in your life that concerns you? 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
1: 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Always a great show on After Midnight. 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
0: Hey, I appreciate you, my friend. Thank you for listening. Yeah.

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Four times the legal limit and driving the wrong way. 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Now he was real drunk. And it's not even the first time he got caught. 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
1: 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That's why we're bringing the music and the meaning. 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
7: Hey, thanks for starting your Tuesday here with me on After Midnight. Y'all, what's up? I'm Granger Smith, your host. I have some things that went down on this day in history I want to talk about coming up, plus some Nashville news with Ann Hudson. She's going to talk about her favorite stars out there in Nashville and what they're up to. All of this here early on a Tuesday. I'm glad you're with me. Keep that station here.

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Who remembers the Farm Aid concerts? Well, the very first one happened on this day. Let's talk about that and today's history coming up in two songs.

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1: It's after midnight. Crank it up. But if you wake the neighbors, don't blame us. You know what? On second thought, never mind. We don't care. 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

0: B95. Next up, Ann Hudson joining us to dish out some Nashville news. Ann, what's on deck?
1: Oh, this is kind of cool, Granger. Did you see Dasha is taking fans back to where it all started? And you're going to be able to watch from home. I've got that story coming up in your Nashville news next.

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8: Hey, thanks for rocking alongside us here on After Midnight, y'all. Granger Smith here. I'm your host, and I've got this question this hour. What is something that eases your mind? You need something that eases your mind. What is that for you? 866-607-8383. I've also got Earl Dibbles Jr., the country boy with the dumb criminal story to put a smile on her face, and a whole bunch of good country music. I got a long list of it. I'm going to play for you. All of this here, all the way to the sun comes up. And here we go with hour number four. Y'all keep listening.

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Okay, topic of the hour. We're asking this question. 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Eases your mind. What is that for you? We'll talk about this in two songs. 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
1: 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Not everyone sleeps at night. Some of us think, some of us drive, some of us pray. Granger's with you through it all. Thanks for being a part of the After Midnight family.

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1: Hey, Granger, it's Mr. Ed, the milk caller. On my way to Phoenix with the great California milk to the food deliverers out there. All right, love your show. Have a great night.
0: You're doing good work out there, brother. 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

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A 25-year-old man broke into a police department garage and somehow walked out with a vest, several weapons, and even a grenade launcher. 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
7: Tuesday, early risers. What's up? Welcome to After Midnight with me, Granger Smith. I'm your host. I've got some good news I want to read for y'all coming up. Put a smile on your face, hopefully. Plus some Nashville news with Ann Hudson. She's coming in to talk about your favorite stars out there in Nashville and catch you up with their news. Hang tight for all of this early on a Tuesday. We are After Midnight.

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Hey, as your Tuesday gets rolling, I thought I could kick things off with some good news, hopefully put a smile on your face. Hang on for two songs and I'll share this story with you.

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1: Hello, you just asked for had me up this time of the morning. I'm just about to get done with my paper route. I'm actually going to go home.

0: 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Ann Hudson coming in with the latest Nashville updates. And what do you have for us today?
1: Oh, this is kind of cool, Granger. Did you see Dasha is taking fans back to where it all started? And you're going to be able to watch from home. I've got that story coming up in your Nashville news next.

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B95. Hey, thanks for sharing your Tuesday here with me on After Midnight, y'all. Before you take off and get that old day started, let me remind you, God is great and he is worthy of our praise. I'm Granger Smith, coming to y'all from the Yee Yee Farm in Central Texas. If you're just not getting your day started and you want to hang out some more, join me for Mornings with Granger over there on Yee Yee Radio. The link to Yee Yee Radio is in the bio of our Instagram at After Midnight Granger Smith. Thanks for hanging out. She was

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1: B95, it's Michelle Buckles. Now tell me if this has ever happened to you before, because this has now happened to me twice in 2 weeks. And now that it's happened, I'm like, okay, I can never make this mistake again. Now, the first time this happened to me was last week. I'm with my friend. We're at a really nice steakhouse. We go to pay. We split the bill. I don't have my credit card. I was not going to let my friend pay. I literally had to tell my husband, like, I don't have my wallet. You got to get up here. So he brought it for me to pay. Then yesterday, I'm at the gas station. I go inside. I get some Muddy Buddies and a Diet Coke. And I'm telling you, I drank half of this Diet Coke by the time I got up to the register because it was one of the small ones. And then I'm like, wow, okay, I don't have my wallet. They ended up giving me the drink, but still, very embarrassing. And I don't know how this has happened to me now twice

0: 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I'm either losing my mind or I really need to stop switching purses.
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0: Hot Country, B95. Loved seeing Riley last night on The Voice. And if you didn't know, Riley was a quarterback, which he said has actually kind of helped him in his music career.
1: Being a quarterback, you've got to have a certain level of confidence to go out there and lead the pack, I guess, and you're going to get up on stage in front of people and sing about stuff you made up. You got to have some level of confidence then, too. You know what I mean? It's one thing if you're just an amazing singer and you're singing a song you know everybody's going to sing along to, but I had to go out there and win them over with songs that I made up, and that's a pretty scary thing for anybody, I'm sure. So, you know, definitely the confidence that playing team sports gives you, it definitely helped me out and helped me get to where I am now.

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Stella was so good over the weekend at our 2026 iHeartRadio Music Festival. 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Kenny Chesney was Friday. 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

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It's Michelle Buckles. And no matter where you are in Eau Claire, it's always the best country right here. Thanks so much for having us on Hot Country, B95, Eau Claire's number one for new country.

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1: Well, I thought this was just so cute. Brantley Gilbert's daughter is a huge fan of Ella Langley. And Brantley got her a meet and greet at her concert over the weekend, got to go backstage. And Brantley said his daughter was just absolutely speechless for the first time in her life. And Brantley, the way he raved about Ella, said so many nice things about her. I just thought it was so sweet. Just when

0: 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I am Bobby Bones.
1: Wednesday morning, they found something that apparently could be a massive red flag in a marriage. It has nothing to do with cheating. You're going to want to hear this. 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
1: It's Michelle Buckles. And over the weekend in Vegas, it was our 2026 iHeartRadio Music Festival. Lainey Wilson did the most amazing tribute to Dolly Parton. 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

0: 95. Michelle Buckles here. The first official day of fall. And man, Halloween candy everywhere. Everywhere I look, the Halloween decor is out. And it takes like everything in me not to already buy the Halloween candy. The Reese's peanut butter cups are my favorites. What about you? What's your favorite, Jackie?
1: Oh, that's easy. Snickers and gummy bears.
0: I ate too many gummy lifesavers one Halloween as a kid, so there's just something about anything gummy. I don't even go there to this day.
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I could go for some more new music from Zach Top and Morgan Wallen. Zach Top said he's going to be releasing probably an album in the spring.

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1: Wednesday morning, they found something that apparently could be a massive red flag in a marriage. 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

0: Shout out to Colfax. Michelle Buckles here on B95. 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
1: He's a ranch hand in a pinch, man. 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

0: Country, B95. Ella Langley was asked who some of her mentors are, and she mentioned Thomas Rhett.
1: Thomas Rhett was one for me. I mean, I talked to him on the phone last year for about an hour.
0: And he gave her some awesome advice. It's so awesome. I want to share it with you coming up in 2 seconds.

0: 95. It's Michelle Buckles. I wanted to share this with you because it just gave me goosebumps. I love this saying, and I had never heard this before. So Ella Langley said when she was making her album Dandelion, she was just talking with a bunch of people, and Thomas Rhett was one of them. He's a good mentor for her, and he gave her some awesome advice.
1: He said, a thief does not rob an empty home. And what he means by that is, for me, like, you know, those comments, I think that's just, honestly, that's just the devil attacking something that's my purpose. You know what I mean? Like, God put this on my heart at a very young age. Did I know how it was going to happen? No. Did I know it was going to happen? No. But I was going to try the whole time I was alive to do it, you know? And I mean, that's all it's just crazy. It's crazy to see that it's working. And I'm just grateful.
0: I just thought that was such great advice from Thomas Rhett. A thief does not rob an empty home. That's so true.
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1: they found something that apparently could be a massive red flag in a marriage. It has nothing to do with cheating. You're going to want to hear this. Wednesday's Bobby Bones Show. You can

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It's Michelle Buckles. And no matter where you are in Eau Claire, it's always the best country right here. Thanks so much for having us on Hot Country, B95. Eau Claire's number one for new country.

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2: 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This is Sam Hunt.
3: 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I'm George Strait.
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0: Hot Country, B95. College game day may never be the same. This is actually pretty brilliant. So there is a student at Ole Miss, and he actually had this sign that said, "Help me buy a ticket and beer." And then his sign had his Venmo on it. Well, jokes on everyone else, because this kid made over $18,000. Like, that was the balance in his bank account by the end of the game. $18,000 from one sign. That is insane.
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1: 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It's Darlin' now.

0: 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I am Bobby Bone.
1: 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It has nothing to do with cheating. You're going to want to hear this. 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
1: Before we get along with Don't We, he has been nominated for Artist of the Year at the VMAs, which you can watch that live Sunday. It's going to be on CBS and Paramount+. Here's Chase Matthew. It's holding it down.

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1: I knew I'd see her around. I'd be at some party. She'd show up and I'd be walking out. Or across some parking lot, hiding behind her sister. I'd look up, she'd be at the red light beside me in that white Maxima with a sticker on the back. I'd act like I didn't see her. We'd play at the same pumps, flip through the same stations, and slow down for the same curves, run around with the same crowd. We just needed some time. She could get on with her life and I'd get on with mine. Thought I would be fine, but maybe not. I knew she'd find a way to get over me, but I never thought

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But now it's like these county lines closing in on me. I see them everywhere together. And it's hitting a little too close to home.

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Kenny, he was incredible over the weekend at our iHeartRadio Music Festival. 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
1: We get some interesting messages sent in on the free iHeartRadio. I'll put the top back. Mike, my name's Corey. We get a lot of song requests and shout outs, and I love hearing from you, so send me a message about whatever, but this is a unusual one.
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1: Totally unsolicited, but I get it. 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Thank you for sharing. 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

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My name's Corey, and no matter where you are in Eau Claire, the best country, it always plays right here with us. 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

0: 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Less than 40 days away from Halloween. Have you picked out your costume? My name's Corey. I need to get on that because the last thing you want is to wait until the last minute. Then you end up looking like everybody else at the party. That is just lame. My name's Corey, and Brian, I know you want to hear Dirk Bentley. I got him coming up in a couple minutes, all right?
1: All right. Yes, ma'am. Thank you so much.
0: Did you just call me ma'am?
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1: Almost to the end of the workday. 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So it's all about faking the productivity right now, which is actually a lot harder than it sounds.

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B95. Ella Langley was in Athens, Georgia on Friday, and as a fan watching from the side of the stage with their daughter was Brantley Gilbert. Pretty cool. Here she is with Loving Life Again.

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1: Wednesday morning, they found something that apparently could be a massive red flag in a marriage. 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
0: I did not care for any of the above, but they all debuted the same year that Brad Paisley